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for 1,000 years. Cause financial joys and biblical fears, it caused some smiles, it caused some tears. But more to the point of our story, for the first time in the collective memory, that old brown prairie that had been so dry for so long was very muddy. Boggy.

0: hell all over that native prairie soil. Agriculture Canada is definitely going to be looking for us.
1: Happy Friday. I hope you're having a wonderful day so far. My name is Kaya. I'm here 2 to 6, Monday to Friday. Now, I've got a question for you today that's a little weird, a little fun, and honestly, it might say more about you than you think. If you were an inanimate object, what would you be and why? Now, before we get into that, I got to address the elephant in the room. Now, I don't cheer for the Oilers, but I know a lot of you do. And last night, well, yikes, that was a tough one. You could feel it through the screen. And while we were watching the game, I started thinking, what's the dressing room like right now? Because let's be honest, it can't be a whole lot of high fives and celebration when you're chasing the game all night. And that's when my brain went somewhere weird, as it usually does. And I thought, man, I wish I could just be something in that room. Not a player, not a coach, just a fly on the wall. Or a bench, or a water bottle sitting in the corner, just listening in on what's being said. So, if you could be an inanimate object anywhere, in any moment, what would you be and why? Are you something useful, something sneaky, something that just sits there and observes all the drama? Give me a text or call at 780-812-3997.

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0: Quick one for you. 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I love this answer. That would be a very amusing day, I feel. Tell me, if you could be any inanimate object, what would you be?
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1: I'm Justin Goulet. The Alberta RCMP says it's investigating the potential misuse of the provincial electors list. This says Elections Alberta obtained a court injunction ordering an Alberta separatist group to remove a database it's built using data from the elector list. Mounties confirmed they received correspondence from an individual associated with the Alberta NDP, raising concerns about how the voter list maintained by Elections Alberta might have been handled. The RCMP says they're now working with other law enforcement partners to determine whether any offenses were committed in the dissemination of the information. The list of electors contains highly sensitive personal information, including voters' names, addresses, postal codes, phone numbers, unique ID numbers, electoral divisions, and voting areas. Portage College is cutting 14 full-time jobs as part of its new three-year budget plan. The college, which operates campuses in Lac La Biche, St. Paul, and Cold Lake, says the reductions include retirements, vacant positions, and layoffs, with no specific departments identified. Administration says the decision is driven by rising costs, funding pressures, and changes to international student policies that have reduced enrollment across the sector. The college says it is also trimming travel and supply budgets. Officials emphasize the goal is to maintain student services and program quality while ensuring long-term financial stability, despite only modest increases in provincial funding. And nonprofit groups will be out along Alberta highways for the annual province-wide cleanup on May 2nd, that's tomorrow, with a rain date of May 9th set if need be. Alberta RCMP says about 12,000 participants, including 8,000 youth, will be picking up litter from 7 a.m. to 5 p.m. tomorrow. Drivers are being asked to slow down and watch for volunteers in marked areas with extra patrols on highways. The program, running for 50 years now, has seen more than 380,000 volunteers collect over 1.1 million bags of garbage along nearly 250,000 kilometers of roadway. For these stories and more, you can visit our website, MyLakelandNow.com.
0: Lakeland weather. 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

I hope you're having a wonderful Friday. I forgot to click stop so I could do weather, but I'm just going to do it now, okay? Tonight, we're looking at a chance of rain with a low of 0. Tomorrow, sunny day, high plus 16 with a low of 6. Sunday, mix of sun and clouds, high plus 16 again with a low plus 1. And Monday, cloudy day, high plus 8 with a low of minus 5. It is currently plus 19 across the Lakeland. And if you see anything out there on the roads that you think we should know about, let me know at 780-812-3997.

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0: If you could be any inanimate object, which one would you be and why? 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
1: I'm Justin Goulet. The Alberta RCMP says it's investigating the potential misuse of the provincial electors list. This says Elections Alberta obtained a court injunction ordering an Alberta separatist group to remove a database it's built using data from the elector list. Mounties confirmed they received correspondence from an individual associated with the Alberta NDP, raising concerns about how the voter list maintained by Elections Alberta might have been handled. The RCMP says they're now working with other law enforcement partners to determine whether any offenses were committed in the dissemination of the information. The list of electors contains highly sensitive personal information, including voters' names, addresses, postal codes, phone numbers, unique ID numbers, electoral divisions, and voting areas. Portage College is cutting 14 full-time jobs as part of its new three-year budget plan. The college, which operates campuses in Lac La Biche, St. Paul, and Cold Lake, says the reductions include retirements, vacant positions, and layoffs, with no specific departments identified. Administration says the decision is driven by rising costs, funding pressures, and changes to international student policies that have reduced enrollment across the sector. The college says it is also trimming travel and supply budgets. Officials emphasize the goal is to maintain student services and program quality while ensuring long-term financial stability, despite only modest increases in provincial funding. And nonprofit groups will be out along Alberta highways for the annual province-wide cleanup on May 2nd, that's tomorrow, with a rain date of May 9th set if need be. Alberta RCMP says about 12,000 participants, including 8,000 youth, will be picking up litter from 7 a.m. to 5 p.m. tomorrow. Drivers are being asked to slow down and watch for volunteers in marked areas with extra patrols on highways. The program, running for 50 years now, has seen more than 380,000 volunteers collect over 1.1 million bags of garbage along nearly 250,000 kilometers of roadway. For these stories and more, you can visit our website, MyLakelandNow.com.
2: Lakeland weather.
3: Anything out there on the roads that you think we should know about, let me know at 780-812-3997 when it's safe to do so, please, and I will get the word out. Tonight we're seeing a chance of rain, low of 0. Tomorrow, sunny skies, high plus 16 with a low of 6. Sunday, mix of sun and clouds, high plus 16 with a low plus 1. Monday, cloudy day with a high plus 8 and a low of minus 5. It is currently plus 19 across the Lakeland.
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0: If you could be any inanimate object, anywhere, in any moment, what would you be? Someone texted in and said, a drop of water. I want to be drank, go through the body, travel through the sewers or a river, become a cloud and fly, maybe even get frozen in a snowstorm. Water has one heck of a life. Okay, Miss Frizzle. Sounds like you're pitching an episode of the Magic School Bus, Water Edition. I love it, though. Honestly, kind of a wild life for a drop of water.
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If you could be any inanimate object, what would you be? Someone said Morgan Freeman's telephone. Now, this has to be the best response we've gotten all day. I hope you had a lovely week and have an amazing weekend. My name is Kaya, and I will talk to you again on Monday. Yeah.